Oh my gosh, do you remember Martin? Well, this is going to be a nice little spinoff, and it's coming up in just minutes with The Buzz. Brand new Niall Horan, this is Tastes So Good.

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0: skies. Tomorrow night, chance for storms. Lows dip down to about 64. From the Weatherology Weather Lab, I'm meteorologist Jennifer Wojcicki on B94. Currently, it's 79 degrees.
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Well, men are even more sensitive than we realized, even more than they realized. Coming up.

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Always make good choices. And it sounds like you're off to a good start. Because you're listening to us. This is B94. On a

Turns out criticism does hurt a guy's feelings, but even worse, it can hurt his immune system. Negative behavior, criticism, sarcasm, put downs weakens your husband's immune system, ladies. 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

Shawn Mendes has made it official on Instagram. I know he was nervous, but he was very sweet about it. He's off the market, ladies. Hard launch coming in fast. Music news is next.

0: Ella Langley, that's Choosing Texas, 16 weeks so far on top of Billboard's Hot 100. That is crazy. It's Hayden, and it's time for music news. Shawn Mendes is officially off the market, hard launching the relationship. The comments section immediately clocking in for overtime. Her name is Bruna Marquezine, I believe, a Brazilian actress. He called her a light, praising her presence, and it was pretty sweet. Also, a public confirmation, pretty big step for Shawn Mendes.
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6: Here's your B94 forecast. Lows of aloft around 64, fog and spots overnight under partly cloudy skies. Cloudy skies expected with fog and spots early Friday, thunderstorms likely, daytime highs approaching 80. Chance of thunderstorms, Friday night, lows of aloft around 64, cloudy skies expected. From the Weatherology Weather Lab, I'm meteorologist Jennifer Wojcicki on B94. Currently, it's 69 degrees.
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When you're sad, the lyrics pick you up. 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Yeah, we understand. 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
1: News. I'm Sue Gossman. Primary night in Tennessee. Senator Marsha Blackburn has won the Republican primary for governor.
2: Our work is much bigger than any one candidate or one campaign. We absolutely have to unite as a party and defeat the Democrats.
1: Blackburn will face Memphis City Councilwoman Jerry Green in November. President Trump signing a pair of executive orders today aimed at reining in birthright citizenship and curbing so-called birth tourism into the U.S.
3: It's become a big business, and we're ending that business.
1: And the latest executive orders will likely face legal challenges. And a Senate committee has voted to hold Dr. Anthony Fauci in contempt of Congress over his refusal to answer questions about the handling of the COVID-19 pandemic. 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
4: Here's your B94 forecast. Lows level off around 63, fog and spots overnight under partly cloudy skies. Cloudy skies expected with fog and spots early Friday, chance of thunderstorms, daytime highs approaching 80. Chance for storms, Friday night, lows level off around 64, cloudy skies expected. From the Weatherology Weather Lab, I'm meteorologist Jennifer Wojcicki on B94. Currently 68.

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1: News. I'm Sue Guzman. President Trump signing executive orders aimed at slowing what he calls birth tourism.
2: People are building businesses around it. From wealthy people are building businesses around birthright citizenship. That's not the way it's supposed to work. It's a disgrace. They're buying their way in.
1: The president referring to advertised birth packages offering opportunities for pregnant women abroad to have their children in the U.S. Dr. Anthony Fauci found in contempt of Congress after he invoked the Fifth and refused to answer COVID-19 questions before lawmakers last week.
3: A subpoena is not an invitation. A subpoena with no consequence is not a subpoena. It's a suggestion.
1: Senator Rand Paul has been critical of Dr. Fauci over the COVID pandemic. Democrats call Paul's actions an overreach. And a New Mexico court fining Meta more than $500 million for hiding how its apps harm children's mental health. 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
4: Here's your B94 forecast. Lows level off around 63, fog and spots overnight under partly cloudy skies. Cloudy skies expected with fog and spots early Friday, chance of thunderstorms, daytime highs approaching 80. Chance for storms, Friday night, lows level off around 64, cloudy skies expected. From the Weatherology Weather Lab, I'm meteorologist Jennifer Wojcicki on B94. Currently 68.

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1: Here's your B94 forecast. Lows of a low of around 63, with fog and spots early overnight under partly cloudy skies. Chance of thunderstorms Friday. Daytime highs approaching 80, cloudy skies expected. Overcast skies, Friday night, chance for storms, lows dip down to about 64. From the Weatherology Weather Lab, I'm meteorologist Jennifer Wojcicki on B94. Right now, it's 67 degrees.

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1: News. I'm Chris DeMeo. A New Mexico court ordering Meta to pay $567 million to address kids' mental health online.
2: Finding it knowingly harmed children's mental health and concealed what it knew about child sexual exploitation on its platforms.
1: Fox's Kristen Goodwin, Meta in a statement saying it'll appeal. President Trump says a deal with Iran to reopen the Strait of Hormuz is close, and Americans can expect economic relief soon.
3: We'll see those days pretty soon again, based on everything I see, as soon as the war ends. And I think it's going to end pretty soon. I don't think they can go much longer.
1: An Iran spokesperson denying talks are even happening. Police say three teachers and three students were killed in a school shooting outside Bangkok, Thailand. The shooter was wounded. 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
4: Here's your B94 forecast. Lows level off around 63, with fog and spots early overnight under partly cloudy skies. Chance of thunderstorms Friday. Daytime highs approaching 80, cloudy skies expected. Overcast skies Friday night, chance for storms. Lows dip down to about 64. From the Weatherology Weather Lab, I'm meteorologist Jennifer Wojcicki on B94. Currently 66.

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0: 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It's Kendall. Stick around for Billy, Harry, and Ariana next.
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1: News. I'm Sue Gossman. The Senate is set to vote to confirm Acting Attorney General Todd Blanche today as the official head of the Justice Department. This after a Senate committee advanced his nomination Tuesday. Senate Majority Leader John Thune said the confirmation vote's a top priority before lawmakers break for summer recess.
2: He is in the queue, and so we intend to vote on him before we leave, and I am hopeful and optimistic that we will get him confirmed.
1: Democrats have criticized Blanche for his loyalty to President Trump. President Trump signing executive orders aimed at slowing what he called birth tourism.
3: People are building businesses around it. From wealthy people are building businesses around birthright citizenship. That's not the way it's supposed to work. It's a disgrace. They're buying their way in.
1: The president referring to advertised birth packages, offering opportunities for pregnant women abroad to have their children in the U.S. and have them become U.S. citizens. 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
4: Here's your B94 forecast. Chance of thunderstorms with fog and spots early today. Otherwise, cloudy skies expected. High temperatures reach up to 80. Cloudy skies expected again tonight. Thunderstorms likely.

Lows of a low of around 64. Cloudy skies expected tomorrow. Chance of thunderstorms. Highs level off around 80. From the Weatherology Weather Lab, I'm meteorologist Jennifer Wojcicki on B94. Currently, it's 64 degrees.

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1: News. I'm Sue Gossman. The Senate is set to vote to confirm Acting Attorney General Todd Blanche today as the official head of the Justice Department. This after a Senate committee advanced his nomination Tuesday. Senate Majority Leader John Thune said the confirmation vote's a top priority before lawmakers break for summer recess.
2: He is in the queue, and so we intend to vote on him before we leave, and I am hopeful and optimistic that we will get him confirmed.
1: Democrats have criticized Blanche for his loyalty to President Trump. President Trump signing executive orders aimed at slowing what he called birth tourism.
3: People are building businesses around it. From wealthy people are building businesses around birthright citizenship. That's not the way it's supposed to work. It's a disgrace. They're buying their way in.
1: The president referring to advertised birth packages offering opportunities for pregnant women abroad to have their children in the U.S. and have them become U.S. citizens. 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
4: From the Laurel Media Newsroom, I'm Johnny Marks. A St. Mary's man remains in Elk County Prison awaiting a preliminary hearing after police found he was leaving explicit notes in his previous employer's work area. Andrew Nidal was arrested by police after finding evidence of being terminated for leaving those notes. Nidal admitted to police that he had fantasies about a preteen girl that used to be his neighbor. The investigation is ongoing. In Clearfield, a Clearfield County man is facing charges after a teenager told detectives he raped her almost daily for several years. Nicholas Allen Spencer, 37, charged Tuesday with multiple counts of rape. In total, 5,538 charges were filed against Spencer. Police said the victim reported she was about 12 years of age when she began receiving sexually explicit messages from Spencer. Spencer is in Clearfield County Prison, a preliminary hearing set for August 12th. It is family night at the Cameron County Fair with the beautiful baby contest winners announced at 6:30 p.m. Coronation ceremonies will be held at 7. Meanwhile, there will be karaoke with the royalty beginning at 7:30, and the basket bonanza winners will be announced at 8 p.m. tonight. In Ridgeway, it's fireworks night at the Ridgeway Fireman Celebration. Also, there will be the annual Battle of the Barrel competition. The parade in Ridgeway set for Saturday. The Northern Pennsylvania Regional College will be sponsoring their annual golf scramble on September 24th. It begins with a shotgun start at 10 a.m. and will be held at the Bavarian Golf Course. Registrations currently being accepted. The second annual St. Mary's Area Golf Tournament will be held on Saturday, August 15th at the Bavarian Hills Golf Course. Registration is at 7 a.m. with a shotgun start at 8 a.m. Proceeds will benefit St. Mary's Area Marching Band, Drumline, Color Guard, and dance team. That's the latest from the Laurel Media Newsroom.
5: Here's your B94 forecast. Chance of thunderstorms with fog and spots early today. Otherwise, cloudy skies expected. High temperatures reach up to 80. Cloudy skies expected again tonight. Thunderstorms likely. Lows level off around 64. Cloudy skies expected tomorrow. Chance of thunderstorms. Highs level off around 80. From the Weatherology Weather Lab, I'm meteorologist Jennifer Wojcicki on B94. Right now,

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2: Let's do this on a Friday. Good morning. We are Joey and Lauren. However you're hanging out with us today, we appreciate it. Lauren, hello.
3: Pretty much just almost peed my pants. Hello and good morning. Great way to start my day. A coworker just scared the living crap out of me. I was getting out of my car. It's still pretty dark when I get here. And as I get out of my car and I'm holding everything and I'm walking towards the doors, trying to keep an eye out on my surroundings, but all of a sudden I hear, "Hi, Lauren." Ah! I look over and it's our coworker. He's going on a morning walk. And I'm just like, why? And why? Don't approach someone in the dark.
2: A little exercise never hurt nobody. Come on now.
3: Do that at home before. Like, yeah, why are you doing it here?
2: Why are you exercising at work? All right.
3: What's going on?
2: And what
3: do they say? He's got the hack.
2: Boss makes a dollar, I make a dime. That's why I poop on company time.
3: Yeah, exactly. Yep. I was going to say something like that where it's like,
2: save all your bathroom breaks for the office. All right. Save some money.
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3: First, it was the lettuce from Taco Bell. 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I'll tell you what it is next on Joey and Lauren.
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3: There's nothing quite like fair time, and the 2026 Elk County Fair is ready to bring 5 days of family fun to the fairgrounds in Kersey, August 11th through the 15th. Admission is just $10, and that includes parking, gate admission, unlimited rides, and all the entertainment. Tuesday is Senior Citizen Night, with adults 65 and older admitted for just $5, plus the Fair Queen crowning and the spectacular fireworks show at 9:30. Wednesday is Family Fun Night, when everyone gets in for $5, and don't miss the exciting horse pulls at 6. Thursday is Veterans Night, with all veterans admitted free. And new this year, it's the Head-On Promotions Enduro at 7 p.m., featuring four-cylinder and six-cylinder cars battling it out in a thrilling 75-lap race. Friday, enjoy great live music from Serenade and Mug Box. And then on Saturday night, it's one of the fair's biggest traditions, the Demolition Derby at 7 o'clock. The 2026 Elk County Fair, August 11th through the 15th, at the fairgrounds in Kersey.
4: Here's your B94 forecast. Chance of thunderstorms with fog and spots early today. Otherwise, cloudy skies expected. High temperatures reach up to 80. Cloudy skies expected again tonight. Thunderstorms likely. Lows level off around 64. Cloudy skies expected tomorrow. Chance of thunderstorms. Highs level off around 80. From the Weatherology Weather Lab, I'm meteorologist Jennifer Wojcicki on B94. Right now, 65.
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0: it's Joey and Lauren, and I feel personally offended, and I will be doing a challenge that no one wants to see, but I must do it because half of people in the world have been able to do this, and I've never done this in my life, and okay. It has to do with food, and you know me. I don't shy away from a food challenge.
1: Okay, is this a food challenge we could do on the show?
0: Yes, I think so. If the timing's right, we may have to pull a few strings, call a couple of restaurants and see if they'll allow us to get something early.
1: We did that before, though.
0: We did.
1: It was probably 10 years ago. I did a challenge to eat as many McDonald's chicken nuggets that I could in one sitting. What did I reach, like 42?
0: 30? I believe so.
1: Maybe it was 38 or 39.
0: Yeah, because didn't you say you could eat 50?
1: I think that's
0: what
1: I said.
0: Or it was like 44 or something like that. And you
1: Somebody ate like 40 something in one sitting. And I was like, oh, I could do that. And we tried it, but we did. We had to call around because McDonald's isn't serving nuggets early in the morning.
0: Yep.
1: And so we got some manager at a McDonald's to make it happen. And I think it was like 38 or 39 that I got.
0: So nearly half of people have eaten an entire pizza by themselves. And I have not done that. In my life.
1: An entire pizza?
0: Yes. And I want to try that. Yeah, nearly half of people have eaten an entire pizza by themselves.
1: Do you think you could?
0: I think so. I am discounting, by the way. I am absolutely discounting like the small personal pizzas. I don't think it's that situation.
1: No, it's
0: we're
1: a
0: talking
1: large,
0: like a pizza. It's a like
1: large
0: a large pizza.
1: Pie, yes.
0: I have to try this. I have to do this.
1: Let's do
0: I
1: it.
0: Love food. I'm a foodie, so we have to do it.
1: I mean, you're gonna feel sick after, I would think.
0: I think I'd feel sick after, but also I can easily crush six slices. On a Friday night, I can have six slices of pizza. So we're looking at two more.
1: That's two more. You'll be fine. If you can easily crush six slices, no problem. You can absolutely
0: eat
1: two more.
0: Maybe I shouldn't say easily.
1: Wait a minute. Your six slices that you're easily eating, are you also eating a couple sticks of cheesy bread or something?
0: Yeah, typically.
1: See?
0: Yeah, but also, you know how this works. We've done eating contests before. The pressure makes it harder. If no one was watching me, I could probably do this on a Friday night, just order a pizza, eat the whole thing. But I think when it's like, hey, we're on the radio, everyone's watching me try to eat a whole pizza by myself. What do you think?
1: I think you could do it. Maybe we don't do it on the show. I feel like that would take a long time.
0: Well, what if
1: like the segment would be super long. So we would just have to film it.
0: We're not going to do it like on the show in one sitting. I'm saying like we get it at the beginning of the show and we see by the end of the show if I can finish the pizza.
1: Okay. Then you totally could. Our show is long. You could do it. That's 4 hours.
0: You keep saying that, but also, like, that's eight slices of pizza. Like, I'm going to be full and stuffed, and you can't throw up.
1: It's two more, you baby. If you can eat six, you can eat eight.
0: Maybe it's four I can easily eat. Maybe it's only four slices. Lauren,
1: so
0: I'm just,
1: you brought this up, and now you're talking yourself out of it.
0: No, I'm just, you're acting like it's nobody's business, like it's so easy. And I'm like, it's not easy.
1: Oh, I couldn't do it.
0: How many slices, when we get pizza, how many slices do you eat?
1: I eat two, sometimes three.
0: Okay, so I know our background then. I have four, you have two, and our son eats one, and then our other son just eats cheesy bread. He doesn't really like pizza. And then there's normally one to two left over.
1: Okay.
0: So I'm probably between three and four slices. You're two slices, and then what?
1: You started this off saying you eat six easily, and now you're saying, oh, it's three?
0: I think maybe in high school and college I was eating six.
1: Oh, my gosh.
0: Well, I know that I have a slice before I even put the pizza down on the kitchen counter. I'm going to do it. Let's do it. So I think what we do is we order a one topping, because I don't want just cheese, because they put extra cheese on it, and that actually will get harder. So we'll do a pepperoni, large pepperoni. I have a whole show to eat it.
1: What a way to start your day. A full,
0: I'm kind of excited,
1: large pizza.
0: But we got it. How is a pizza place going to open their doors?

0: early.
1: Well, you can get a. We can do a take and bake pizza and bake it ourselves.
0: I don't want to do take and bake. I want a fresh pizza. I want to. Okay. If I'm going to do this challenge, I should be able to choose the pizza place. I don't want take and bake.
1: We got some hookups with pizza places. I'm all sure right, we can right. get it
0: Let's
1: figured out.
0: Let's do this. Okay, we're going to figure this out. I am going to try and eat an entire whole pizza, in a show. I'm nervous now. I'm very nervous.
1: Now I'm hungry. No, the hardest thing is going to be me sitting here watching you eat it all, and I can't have any.
0: Yep, not even that. Not even the crust. I got to eat the crust, too. Dang. Could you do this? I'm sure people have done this. I want to know if you've done this recently. Not in college, I get it. You've gone to a Little Caesars, but I'm talking like, have you done this as a grown adult eating a large pizza by yourself? Half of people have, so someone's got to. It's Joey and Lauren.
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14: Here's your B94 forecast.
4: chance of thunderstorms with fog and spots early today. Otherwise, cloudy skies expected. High

0: Temperatures reach up to 80. Cloudy skies expected again. Tonight, thunderstorms likely. Lows level off around 64. Cloudy skies expected. Tomorrow, chance of thunderstorms. Highs level off around 80. From the Weatherology Weather Lab, I'm meteorologist Jennifer Wojcicki on B94. Right now, 65.
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2: It's Joey and Lauren. It's that awkward moment. It's Courtney kind of being flirted with.
3: Well, that's what she thought. One of those awkward situations where you think someone's coming on to you and it's all in your head. And it's next on Joey and Lauren.
4: 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And listen, we'll take care of the rest. 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

0: awkward moment. Always awkward sometimes when you misunderstand someone and then you end up saying something very stupid. It's kind of like, you know, you go to a movie and they're like, oh, enjoy the movie. You're like, you too. Whenever you see a movie next, I hope you enjoy it.
1: Or when you're boarding a flight. Yeah, have a safe flight.
0: I'm like, yeah,
1: you too. Wait, never mind.
0: I mean, with the flight attendant, that works. But if I'm looking at the pilot and I'm like, yeah, you too. And they're like, oh, thank goodness, because I don't know. That gets a little worrisome.
1: You say to the gate agent, and they're like, no, I'm staying here.
0: Yeah, they're like, no, this is where I live. All right? I'm not hopping on after you.
1: All right.
0: So Courtney had an awkward moment like this, but at a restaurant. So what's up, Courtney? How are you? Welcome to That Awkward Moment.
2: Hi, thank you. So this happened like a year ago and I'm still not over it. I was so embarrassed. So basically I went to a gas station. It was super busy. I was doing like a long distance drive. I was starving. So I went inside to get some food and it was a long line. So unfortunately a lot of people witnessed this, but, I grabbed a sandwich and I didn't grab a drink. I don't even know what I was just trying to be quick.
0: Yeah.
2: And as I was checking out, the cashier was like, would you like to get a drink? And for some reason, like,

0: my brain defaulted to, oh my God, he's asking me out. And I was like, you know, thank you so much. Like, I'm so flattered, but you know, I'm married, but that's so sweet. And like, I don't even know why I thought that's what it would be. But, and he looked at me like, and I was like, oh my God, I'm hurting his feelings. I was like, you're so sweet, but you know, yeah, like I'm married. And like, I showed my ring. God.
1: And you showed your
0: literally
1: ring?
0: Literally, he was just asking me if I wanted a drink with my sandwich.
2: I got to tell you, I want the confidence that anytime someone asks you for a drink, you're like, yeah, you want to go out with me for a drink.
1: Oh my gosh, I can
2: that
1: just imagine
2: amazing.
1: You standing there at the counter and you're like flashing your wedding ring and you're just like, oh, thank you so much, but I'm married. And this guy is probably like, okay,
2: it's
1: get
2: like,
1: over yourself,
2: ma'am,
1: lady.
2: This is a 7-Eleven.
0: I mean, basically, yeah. Like, yeah. I mean, I don't even know why my mind thought he meant anything else. So
2: oh
0: it was
2: gosh.
0: Just, I was mortified. So, yeah.
2: Yeah.
1: So I imagine other people, you said other people witnessed the awkwardness. So
0: oh,
1: I can't
0: yeah.
1: even imagine.
0: Yeah,
1: I would get
0: like
1: secondhand embarrassment.
2: Yeah.
0: Yeah.
2: Yeah. Heaven forbid you're actually, you know, you're at one of those places that ask for your rewards number. You're like, hey, do you have a phone number with us? Be like, okay, cool. Yeah. Text me.
1: What's
0: I'm going to try not to make that mistake again. But,
1: what would yeah. be worse is with Courtney telling him like, oh, no, I'm married, and having that awkwardness when he's like, lady, I just was asking if you wanted to upcharge for a drink, or the opposite where she's like, yeah, I'd love to. When are you free? Like, what's weirder is if he
0: Maybe
1: makes the mistake.
0: Worse,
2: what's weirder is if you would have said, yeah, I would love to, and then he would have, if he's
1: That's
2: quick,
1: what I'm saying.
2: He would have been like, yeah, let's next Tuesday.
1: Let's go right now.
2: And he's like, I was just offering her a Coke. Like, what is going on
1: wow.
2: here? Yeah. Yeah. And then you would have had gone on a date with a guy that really just asked if you needed a Slurpee with your hot dog. Like, that would have been wild.
1: And Courtney, you yeah. have never gone back to this gas station, I'm assuming.
0: Oh, gosh. No. I don't know what I was thinking, but yeah, I'm still not over it.
1: You're
0: but at least I didn't say, yeah, let's grab a drink. I think that would have been worse.
2: Yeah. And now there's training for the new people that work at this gas station. And then say, hey, when you ask people for a drink, they may respond that they think you're trying to court them. So
1: make sure you spell it out.
0: So
1: yeah.
0: you
1: like
0: have to say with your sandwich.
2: Yeah, exactly. Oh my gosh, that's amazing. Well, Courtney, thanks so much for the call and sharing that awkward moment.
0: Thank you.
2: Absolutely. So that's Courtney. You can text us 68719. Do you have any awkward moments like that where you misread the situation? And I think we've been there sometimes with that kind of cashier situation
1: yeah.
2: where you're like, are you flirting with me? Like, no.
1: I feel bad. There was a guy who had asked me out when I was working at a doctor's office, and it was the most awkward experience ever. I'll have to show that.
2: You're like, ma'am, I'm trying to draw your blood here, all right? What's going on? All right, so we'll get to those coming up. It's Joey and Lauren. I'm sorry.

0: It's Joey and Lauren. It's That Awkward Moment. Courtney joined us, and she's at a gas station. She got a food or whatever.
1: Deli sandwich or something.
0: The guy literally goes, you want to get a drink? And she literally goes, no, like, I'm married. Thank you, but whatever. He's like, no, no, no. Like, do you want to get a drink here? Like, do you need a drink?
1: Do you want to add a drink to the order?
0: I mean, maybe if it's been a busy day, you're like, oh, yeah, thank you. I appreciate it, but no, I'm good.
1: But the secondhand embarrassment I would have if I witnessed this, because she said it was very busy. She's in line. There's people all around. And she tells this guy, oh, my gosh, I'm so flattered, but I'm married, and shows off her ring. And he's like, lady, get over it. I was literally asking if you wanted me to add a drink.
0: So if you had any awkward moment like that where you think they're implying they want to go on a date with you, you can text us 68719. Lauren also has a story as well.
1: Yeah, so I feel really bad about this still. And I was newly married, and so I feel like I was kind of always telling people, like, I'm married, or my husband. Yeah, my husband. But no, I was working in a doctor's office at the time, and I was working at the front desk, and this guy... The lobby was full, but the lobby was quiet. We didn't play a lot of music very loud in the lobby. And this guy, I was checking him out of his appointment. And he was like, hey, I was wondering if you'd want to go on a date sometime.
0: Wow.
1: And I was like,
0: what a great move.
1: And I was like, I'm married. And I like showed him my ring. And I felt really bad because now looking back at it, I'm like, why did I have to make it such a big deal? I probably should have, you know, why not?
0: Well, I don't know how else you, I mean, I think saying I'm married is fine.
1: I know, but kind of the way that it happened and it was like loud and everybody heard it. So that made me feel uncomfortable. I do think her story is way worse.
0: It's
1: worse when you assume you're getting like hit on when you're absolutely not.
0: Also,
1: you know?
0: Like, do you just think at a gas station you can get a date that quick? Like, you want to get a drink? I would like to get a drink next Tuesday. Boom. Also, here's a free Gatorade because you bought a deli sandwich.
1: Yeah. This text, 68719, says something similar happened to me with a server. I swear he was flirting with me the entire time we were at the restaurant. And at the end, I thought he was coming on to me, but he really wasn't. And it was the really awkward situation for me.
0: Servers, that is so common. Mm-hmm. Servers are,
1: you're being friendly, obviously, because you're in customer service.
0: And I will tell you, I went through this phase when I was in college, and maybe you didn't, but sometimes you go through this phase where you feel like everyone's and maybe it's when you're single and you're like, you're not only single, but you're single and you're like, yeah, I eventually want to settle down. Mm-hmm. And you feel like anybody that's friendly has a crush on you, because that was my life from like 18 to 21.
1: Yeah. No, it's
0: all
1: true.
0: All the time.
1: This text says, when I was a bartender, the restaurant I worked for did a rewards program where if you gave your phone number, you would be you would be entered for special deals and discounts. A guy gave me his receipt and wrote down the phone number, and I clapped back and told him I'm married, not interested. And it goes dot, dot, dot. He said, ma'am, I'm just trying to get the rewards points. Yeah,
0: thank you. It's so awesome.
1: That is confusing, though. A number on a receipt.
0: Listen, I have gotten a smiley face on a receipt, and I absolutely believe they're flirting with me, and I realize they just want a good tip.
1: Just a smiley.
0: That's it.
1: Just being nice, you know?
0: Well, keep texting us, 68719. It's Joey and Lauren.
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4: Here's your B94 forecast. Chance of thunderstorms with fog and spots early today. Otherwise, cloudy skies expected. High temperatures reach up to 80. Cloudy skies expected again tonight. Thunderstorms likely. Lows level off around 64. Cloudy skies expected tomorrow. Chance of thunderstorms. Highs level off around 80. From the Weatherology Weather Lab, I'm meteorologist Jennifer Wojcicki on B94. Right now, 65.
5: All right, coming up is the good stuff, your feel-good stories. 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
1: News. I'm Sue Guzman. President Trump again targeting birthright citizenship with executive orders. White House Deputy Chief of Staff for Policy Stephen Miller says so-called birth tourism is now going to be banned.
2: No one in the world is any more allowed to obtain a visa for this fraudulent purpose.
1: The Senate is set to vote today to confirm Acting Attorney General Todd Blanche as the official head of the Justice Department. Senate Majority Leader John Thune says the confirmation vote is the top priority before lawmakers break for summer recess.
3: He is in the queue, and so we intend to vote on him before we leave, and I am hopeful and optimistic that we will get him confirmed.
1: Democrats have criticized Blanche for his loyalty to President Trump, and at least six people are dead, including a teenage student gunman in a school shooting near Bangkok, Thailand. 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
4: From the Laurel Media Newsroom, I'm Johnny Marks. A St. Mary's man remains in Elk County Prison awaiting a preliminary hearing after police found he was leaving explicit notes in his previous employer's work area. Andrew Nidal was arrested by police after finding evidence of being terminated for leaving those notes. Nidal admitted to police that he had fantasies about a preteen girl that used to be his neighbor. The investigation is ongoing. In Clearfield, a Clearfield County man is facing charges after a teenager told detectives he raped her almost daily for several years. Nicholas Allen Spencer, 37, charged Tuesday with multiple counts of rape. In total, 5,538 charges were filed against Spencer. Police said the victim reported she was about 12 years of age when she began receiving sexually explicit messages from Spencer. Spencer is in Clearfield County Prison, a preliminary hearing set for August 12th. It is family night at the Cameron County Fair with the beautiful baby contest winners announced at 6:30 p.m. Coronation ceremonies will be held at 7. Meanwhile, there will be karaoke with the royalty beginning at 7:30, and the Basket Bonanza winners will be announced at 8 p.m. tonight. In Ridgeway, it's fireworks night at the Ridgeway Fireman Celebration. Also, there will be the annual Battle of the Barrel competition. The parade in Ridgeway set for Saturday. The Northern Pennsylvania Regional College will be sponsoring their annual golf scramble on September 24th. It begins with a shotgun start at 10 a.m. and will be held at the Bavarian Golf Course. Registration's currently being accepted. The second annual St. Mary's Area Golf Tournament will be held on Saturday, August 15th at the Bavarian Hills Golf Course. Registration is at 7 a.m. with a shotgun start at 8 a.m. Proceeds will benefit St. Mary's Area Marching Band, Drumline, Color Guard, and Dance Team. That's the latest from the Laurel Media Newsroom.
5: Here's your B94 forecast. Chance of thunderstorms with fog and spots early today. Otherwise, cloudy skies expected. High temperatures reach up to 80. Cloudy skies expected again tonight. Thunderstorms likely. Lows level off around 64. Cloudy skies expected tomorrow. Chance of thunderstorms. Highs level off around 80. From the Weatherology Weather Lab, I'm meteorologist Jennifer Wojcicki on B94. Currently 63. Joe.

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1: Hour number two, as we get ready for the weekend. Good morning. We are Joey and Lauren.
2: I have chicken skin. Is that what they call it? I have goosebumps. No. Look at my arms. Goosebumps.
1: You've been cold lately, which makes no sense.
2: I don't get it. I am cold constantly. I have a heater on under the desk.
1: You should get that checked out.
2: I'm like always wrapped in a blanket. I always have goosebumps. And it's so funny. We will be in the car and it's hot out. And I'm cranking the heat in the car.
1: I was yelled at for turning on the AC.
2: Don't turn on the AC yet. I need the heat.
1: Not ready for that. I was like, okay, you got it. All right. Well, let's have some fun as we get ready for the weekend. Trending stories. What do you got, Lauren?
2: A naked dining experience. Would you do this?
1: That's what I've been looking for.
2: It's next on Joey and Lauren.
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0: There's also French toast, a ham and cheese omelet, and oh, they got a BLT and fries now.
1: Okay, we're coming here every day.
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9: Here's your B94 forecast. Overcast skies with fog early today with a chance for storms. Highs level off around 80. Cloudy skies expected again tonight. Thunderstorms likely. Lows dip down to about 64. Cloudy skies expected tomorrow. Chance of thunderstorms. High temperatures reach up to 80. From the Weatherology Weather Lab, I'm meteorologist Jennifer Wojcicki on B94. Right now, 63.
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0: It's Joey and Lauren, and apparently there are nap rules. There's unwritten nap rules that I should have known. This is going to be interesting because I have no idea where people are going to sit on this. But Lauren took a nap yesterday.
1: Yeah, well, you let me go into three other dimensions.
0: There we go, there we go. I let you.
1: You let me go in a whole new dimension, and I woke up, and it was like, I didn't even know what day it was.
0: So you napped yesterday. Sometimes every once in a while, like one of us is tired, it will be like, hey, why don't you go take a nap? So you did that. You went to the room, and you're like, hey, I'm going to go take a nap. I said, yeah, no problem. You go take a nap. Lauren napped. It was 2 hours and change, okay? It's a weeknight, whatever, 2 hours and change. You get up. You come upstairs, I'm hanging out with the kids, and I was like, oh, how was your nap? And you just so quickly were like, well, great, but thanks a lot. Said, yeah, you're welcome. Like, no problem. No, you're like, no, thanks a lot. I was supposed to wake you up.
1: Yeah, you need to wake somebody up. That's just way too long. You know that I had a lot to do yesterday. There was a lot going on, and I actually couldn't believe. I woke up so disoriented. Like, I thought it was Thursday of next week. Like, I was like, what day is it? I didn't even know, like, where I was. Are the kids awake? Is this morning? Is this evening? Like, what time is it? Like, I was, have you ever had a nap that was so hard?
0: Totally. Like, but I've never been like, well, that's not my fault. My partner should have woken me up.
1: Well, I thought at the minimum, you would at least make sure I'm alive because I never sleep that long for a nap. I'm glad that I got a nap. But wake me up. It was like 2.5 hours.
0: Why is that my job? I'm sorry. Like, why, if you take a nap, do I need, don't you do, didn't you do an alarm?
1: Well, I had earplugs in and a sound maker.
0: Okay. So this is the question. When you're in a relationship, if one of you takes a nap, is the other one supposed to be a nap monitor and be like, hey, it's a weeknight. You've been sleeping for like 2.5 hours. You probably need to wake up. Is that a thing? Is that some unwritten rule?
1: I would wake you up if it had been a while. I'd be like, hey, are you okay?
0: I mean, I will say, I looked at the clock once, and I was like, dang, she is not messing around. And I was like, I got a meeting. I'm going to make dinner. Like, it was fine.
1: Honestly, I guess my body really needed it.
0: So what's the cutoff? Let me ask you. So if I go, and is this a weekend, weeknight kind of a deal? If this is a Saturday or Sunday, like, let's say it's a Sunday afternoon, am I supposed to wake you up during a Sunday afternoon?

0: For noon nap?
1: No, Sunday naps, okay. Let them ride.
0: Yeah, got it.
1: Let them ride. Sunday nap hits.
2: What about a Saturday?
1: Let it ride.
2: Even if there's chores to do, yard work, we want to go on
1: a
2: date.
1: You do it. Let me sleep.
2: So weeknights, what's the limit?
1: If you're trying to wake me up less than an hour, that's just rude. So it needs to be 1 hour.
2: Exactly.
1: Yeah.
2: What about 1 hour and 10 minutes? No, 1 hour?
1: I'll give you five.
2: Okay, so let's get this straight and let's have people text. So 68719, anybody in a relationship, have you ever heard of getting in trouble for not waking someone up from a nap? When there was no, you never said like, hey, don't let me sleep past three, anything like that.
1: When I went into the room, I said, I'm only going to be a few minutes. I did say that.
2: You did say that.
1: I'll only be a few minutes because I figured I figured I'd wake up sooner. I don't know.
2: So the theory is if you have a significant other and they go for a nap on a weeknight, it's only an hour, and wake them up after an hour.
1: Yes.
2: But if it's a weekend, you let it fly.
1: Yes.
2: Okay.
1: And if you try waking me up in 20 minutes, you're rude.
2: So
1: that's rude. Don't wake me up in 20 minutes.
2: There's these things. It's crazy. You can do them on your phone nowadays. They're called alarms, and you can wake up when you want to wake up.
1: Okay, but the reason I didn't set my alarm, well, plus I had the earplugs in, it startles me. It actually scares me. So I'm too scared.
2: I'm so sorry. It startles you? All right. 68719. Should you be waking your significant others up during naps? Is that a thing? Is there nap monitoring that we all need to be aware of? And we'll get your answers coming up. It's Joey and Lauren.
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12: There's nothing quite like fair time, and the 2026 Elk County Fair is ready to bring 5 days of family fun to the fairgrounds in Kersey, August 11th through the 15th. 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The 2026 Elk County Fair, August 11th through the 15th, at the fairgrounds in Kersey.
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1: Here's your B94 forecast. Overcast skies with fog early today with a chance for storms. Highs level off around 80. Cloudy skies expected again tonight. Thunderstorms likely. Lows dip down to about 64. Cloudy skies expected tomorrow. Chance of thunderstorms. High temperatures reach up to 80. From the Weatherology Weather Lab, I'm meteorologist Jennifer Wojcicki on B94. Right now, 63.
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3: Here's your B94 forecast. Overcast skies with fog early today with a chance for storms. Highs level off around 80. Cloudy skies expected again tonight. Thunderstorms likely. Lows dip down to about 64. Cloudy skies expected tomorrow. Chance of thunderstorms. High temperatures reach up to 80. From the Weatherology Weather Lab, I'm meteorologist Jennifer Wojcicki on B94. Right now, 63.
4: Okay, favorite time of the day, Lauren. Let's get that cheese. What do you got?
5: What do you call a criminal landing an airplane?
4: What do you call a criminal landing an airplane?
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4: That's the whole premise of Catch Me If You Can.
5: There you go.
4: All right, coming up, should you wake your partner up from a nap? 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
6: 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Oh, and did we mention the sessions are free? So, how about another? This is B94.

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1: News. I'm CJ Papa. Multi-million dollar judgment against the social media behemoth.
2: $567 million Meta is required to pay will go to an abatement fund. It will be used for the treatment of young people who are harmed by social media, as well as prevention, screenings, and evaluations.
1: Fox's Madeline Rivera, the money is on top of a $375 million penalty in March during an earlier phase of this case. Longtime U.S. Senator Marsha Blackburn up for a new job.
3: We absolutely have to unite as a party and defeat the Democrats.
1: She captures the Republican Tennessee primary for governor. She faces Democrat Jerry Green in November. Republican Carson Andy Ogles loses his primary challenge to Charlie Hatcher. 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
4: From the Laurel Media Newsroom, I'm Johnny Marks. A St. Mary's man remains in Elk County Prison awaiting a preliminary hearing after police found he was leaving explicit notes in his previous employer's work area. Andrew Nidal was arrested by police after finding evidence of being terminated for leaving those notes. Nidal admitted to police that he had fantasies about a preteen girl that used to be his neighbor. The investigation is ongoing. In Clearfield, a Clearfield County man is facing charges after a teenager told detectives he raped her almost daily for several years. Nicholas Allen Spencer, 37, charged Tuesday with multiple counts of rape. In total, 5,538 charges were filed against Spencer. Police said the victim reported she was about 12 years of age when she began receiving sexually explicit messages from Spencer. Spencer is in Clearfield County Prison, a preliminary hearing set for August 12th. It is family night at the Cameron County Fair with the beautiful baby contest winners announced at 6:30 p.m. Coronation ceremonies will be held at 7. Meanwhile, there will be karaoke with the royalty beginning at 7:30, and the basket bonanza winners will be announced at 8 p.m. tonight. In Ridgeway, it's fireworks night at the Ridgeway Fireman Celebration. Also, there will be the annual Battle of the Barrel competition. The parade in Ridgeway set for Saturday. The Northern Pennsylvania Regional College will be sponsoring their annual golf scramble on September 24th. It begins with a shotgun start at 10 a.m. and will be held at the Bavarian Golf Course. Registration is currently being accepted. The second annual St. Mary's Area Golf Tournament will be held on Saturday, August 15th at the Bavarian Hills Golf Course. Registration is at 7 a.m. with a shotgun start at 8 a.m. Proceeds will benefit St. Mary's Area Marching Band, Drumline, Color Guard,

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1: Here's your B94 forecast. Overcast skies with fog early today with a chance for storms. Highs level off around 80. Cloudy skies expected again tonight. Thunderstorms likely. Lows dip down to about 64. Cloudy skies expected tomorrow. Chance of thunderstorms. High temperatures reach up to 80. From the Weatherology Weather Lab, I'm meteorologist Jennifer Wojcicki on B94. Right now, it's 65 degrees.
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3: All right, Friday, good morning. Let's do this. This is the one, well, we have preseason football, but this is the last, I don't think there's any games this weekend, so I believe next weekend then we'll have football every weekend.
4: Full swing, I mean.
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4: Not like real games that matter, but still.
3: And listen, there's helmets on, there's the leather ball, there's tackling, it's football, okay? It's back. So let's enjoy it.
4: Our son starts playing football soon. He's signed up to play flag football.
3: Yeah.
4: And I'm really excited about it because he loves throwing the football to us in the backyard and, you know, it's been a great time, but we'll have to see what his sportsmanship is like being on a full-blown team.
3: Yes, because a lot of times now when we play, he'll be like, Dad, don't take it easy on me. I'm like, all right. And then I don't. And then it's like, am I ever going to win? And I'm like, you said no. And I never won when I was a kid. So, you know, passing it down. Listener versus Lauren. We'll play it next on Joey and Lauren.
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It's Joey and Lauren, and it's time to play Listener versus Lauren. It is the trivia game where you have to go against Lauren with three random trivia questions. 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
3: There's nothing quite like fair time, and the 2026 Elk County Fair is ready to bring 5 days of family fun to the fairgrounds in Kersey, August 11th through the 15th. Admission is just $10, and that includes parking, gate admission, unlimited rides, and all the entertainment. Tuesday is senior citizen night, with adults 65 and older admitted for just $5, plus the Fair Queen crowning and the spectacular fireworks show at 9:30. Wednesday is family fun night, when everyone gets in for $5, and don't miss the exciting horse pulls at 6. Thursday is Veterans Night, with all veterans admitted free. And new this year, it's the Head-On Promotions Enduro at 7 p.m., featuring four-cylinder and six-cylinder cars battling it out in a thrilling 75-lap race. Friday, enjoy great live music from Serenade and Mug Box. And then on Saturday night, it's one of the fair's biggest traditions, the Demolition Derby at 7 o'clock. The 2026 Elk County Fair, August 11th through the 15th, at the fairgrounds in Kersey.
4: Here's your B94 forecast. Overcast skies with fog early today with a chance for storms. Highs level off around 80. Cloudy skies expected again tonight. Thunderstorms likely. Lows dip down to about 64. Cloudy skies expected tomorrow. Chance of thunderstorms. High temperatures reach up to 80. From the Weatherology Weather Lab, I'm meteorologist Jennifer Wojcicki on B94. Right now, it's 65 degrees.
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11: Here's your B94 forecast. Overcast skies with fog early today with a chance for storms. Highs level off around 80. Cloudy skies expected again tonight. Thunderstorms likely. Lows dip down to about 64. Cloudy skies expected tomorrow. Chance of thunderstorms. High temperatures reach up to 80. From the Weatherology Weather Lab, I'm meteorologist Jennifer Wojcicki on B94. Right now, it's 65 degrees.
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12: It's Joey and Lauren. 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
8: You enjoy the music. When you're sad, the lyrics pick you up. And when it's payday, you go shopping. Yeah, we understand. Don't worry, we'll be right here when you get back. This is B94.

0: That awkward moment. Always awkward sometimes when you misunderstand someone and then you end up saying something very stupid. It's kind of like, you know, you go to a movie and they're like, oh, enjoy the movie. You're like, you too. Whenever you see a movie next, I hope you enjoy it.
1: Or when you're boarding a flight, yeah, have a safe flight.
2: I'm like, yeah, you too.
1: Wait, never mind.
0: I mean, with the flight attendant, that works. But if I'm looking at the pilot and I'm like, yeah, you too. And they're like, oh, thank goodness. Because I don't know. that gets a little
1: like
0: worrisome.
1: You say to the gate agent and they're no, I'm staying here.
0: Yeah, they're like, no, this is where I live. All right? I'm not hopping on after you.
1: All right.
0: So Courtney had an awkward moment like this, but at a restaurant. So what's up, Courtney? How are you? Welcome to That Awkward Moment.
3: Hi, thank you. So this happened like a year ago and I'm still not over it. I was so embarrassed. So basically I went to a gas station. It was super busy. I was doing like a long distance drive. I was starving. So I went inside to get some food and it was a long line. So unfortunately a lot of people witnessed this, but, I grabbed a sandwich and I didn't grab a drink. I don't even know what I was just trying to be quick.
0: Yeah.
3: And as I was checking out, the cashier was like, would you like to get a drink? And for some reason, like my brain defaulted to, oh my God, he's asking me out. And I was like, you know, thank you so much. Like, I'm so flattered, but you know, I'm married, but that's so sweet. And like, I don't even know why I thought that's what it would be. And he looked at me like, and I was like, oh my God, I'm hurting his feelings. I was like, you're so sweet, but you know, yeah, like I'm married. And like, I showed my ring.
1: And you showed your ring?
3: Literally, he was just asking me if I wanted a drink with my sandwich.
0: Courtney, I got to tell you, I want the confidence that anytime someone asks you for a drink, you're like, yeah, you want to go out with me for a drink.
1: Oh my gosh. I

0: That is amazing.
1: Just imagine you standing there at the counter and you're like flashing your wedding ring and you're just like, oh, thank you so much, but I'm married. And this guy is probably like, okay, get over yourself, lady.
0: This is a 7-Eleven.
2: I mean, basically, yeah. Like, yeah. I mean, I don't even know why my mind thought he meant anything else. So I was mortified.
1: So I imagine other people witnessed the awkwardness. So I can't even imagine. Yeah, I would get like secondhand embarrassment.
0: Yeah. Heaven forbid you're at one of those places that ask for your rewards number. You're like, hey, do you have a phone number with us? Be like, okay, cool. Yeah. Text me.
2: I'm going to try not to make that mistake again.
1: What would be worse is Courtney telling him like, oh, no, I'm married, and having that awkwardness when he's like, lady, I just was asking if you wanted to upcharge for a drink. Or the opposite, where she's like, yeah, I'd love to. When are you free? Like, what's weirder is if he
2: Maybe
1: makes the mistake.
2: Worse,
0: what's weirder is if you would have said, yeah, I would love to. And then he would have, if he's
1: That's
0: quick,
1: what I'm saying.
0: He would have been like, yeah, let's next Tuesday.
1: Let's go right now.
0: And he's like, I was just offering her a Coke. Like, what is going on here? Yeah. Yeah. And then you would have gone on a date with a guy that really just asked if you needed a Slurpee with your hot dog. Like, that would have been wild.
1: And Courtney, you have never gone back to this gas station, I'm assuming.
2: Oh, gosh, no. I don't know what I was thinking, but yeah, I'm still not over it.
1: You're
2: but at least I didn't say, yeah, let's grab a drink. I think that would have been worse.
0: Yeah. And now there's training for the new people that work at this gas and then say, hey, when you ask people for a drink, they may respond that they think you're trying to court them. So
1: make sure you spell it out.
2: So
1: yeah.
2: You have to say with your sandwich.
0: Yeah, exactly. Oh, my gosh. That's amazing. Well, Courtney, thanks so much for the call and sharing that awkward moment.
2: Thank you.
0: Absolutely. So that's Courtney. You can text us 68719. Do you have any awkward moments like that where you misread the situation? And I think we've been there sometimes with that kind of cashier situation where you're like, are you flirting with me? Like, no.
1: I feel bad. There was a guy who had asked me out when I was working at a doctor's office, and it was the most awkward experience ever. I'll have to shut up.
0: Like, ma'am, I'm just trying to draw your blood here, all right? What's going on? All right, so we'll get to those coming up. It's Joey and Laura.

0: It's Joey and Lauren. It's That Awkward Moment. Courtney joined us, and she's at a gas station. She got a food or whatever.
1: Deli sandwich or something.
0: The guy literally goes, you want to get a drink? And she literally goes, no, like, I'm married. Thank you, but whatever. He's like, no, no, no. Like, do you want to get a drink here? Like, do you need a drink?
1: Do you want to add a drink to the order?
0: I mean, maybe if it's been a busy day, you're like, oh, yeah, thank you. I appreciate it, but no, I'm good.
1: But the secondhand embarrassment I would have if I witnessed this, because she said it was very busy. She's in line. There's people all around. And she tells this guy, oh, my gosh, I'm so flattered, but I'm married, and shows off her ring. And he's like, lady, get over it. I was literally asking if you wanted me to add a drink.
0: So if you had any awkward moment like that where you think they're implying they want to go on a date with you, you can text us 68719. Lauren also has a story as well.
1: Yeah, so I feel really bad about this still. And I was newly married, and so I feel like I was kind of always telling people, like, I'm married, or my husband. Yeah, my husband. But no, I was working at a doctor's office at the time, and I was working at the front desk, and this guy... The lobby was full, but the lobby was quiet. We didn't play a lot of music very loud in the lobby. And this guy, I was checking him out of his appointment. And he was like, hey, I was wondering if you'd want to go on a date sometime.
0: Wow.
1: And I
0: was like, what a great move.
1: And I was like, I'm married. And I

0: like showed him my ring and I felt really bad because now looking back at it, I'm like, why did I have to make it such a big deal? I probably should have, you know, why not?
1: Well, I don't know how else you, I mean, I think saying I'm married is fine.
0: I know, but kind of the way that it happened and it was like loud and everybody heard it. So that made me feel uncomfortable. I do think her story is way worse.
1: Yeah, I mean,
0: it's worse when you assume you're getting like hit on when you're absolutely not.
1: Also,
0: you know?
1: Like, do you just think at a gas station you can get a date that quick? Like, you want to get a drink? I would like to get a drink next Tuesday. Boom. Also, here's a free Gatorade because you bought a deli sandwich.
0: Yeah. This text, 68719, says something similar happened to me with a server. I swear he was flirting with me the entire time we were at the restaurant. And at the end, I thought he was coming on to me, but he really wasn't. And it was the really awkward situation for me.
1: Servers, that is so common. Mm-hmm. Servers are, I mean,
0: you're being friendly, obviously, because you're in customer service.
1: And I will tell you, I went through this phase when I was in college, and maybe you didn't, but sometimes you go through this phase where you feel like everyone's and maybe it's when you're single and you're like, you're not only single, but you're single and you're like, yeah, I eventually want to settle down. Mm-hmm. And you feel like anybody that's friendly has a crush on you, because that was my life from like 18 to 21.
0: Yeah. No, it's
1: all
0: true.
1: All the time.
0: This text says, when I was a bartender, the restaurant I worked for did a rewards program where if you gave your phone number, you would be you would be entered for special deals and discounts. A guy gave me his receipt and wrote down the phone number, and I clapped back and told him I'm married, not interested. And it goes, dot, dot, dot. He said, ma'am, I'm just trying to get the rewards points. Yeah,
1: thank you. It's so awesome.
0: That is confusing, though. A number on a receipt.
1: Listen, I have gotten a smiley face on a receipt, and I absolutely believe they're flirting with me, and I realize they just want a good tip.
0: Just all right, a smiley. That's it. Just being nice, you know?
1: Well, keep texting us, 68719. It's Joey and Lauren.
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2: Here's your B94 forecast. Thunderstorms likely today, otherwise cloudy skies expected. Daytime highs approaching 80. Cloudy skies expected again tonight. Thunderstorms likely, lows level off around 64. Cloudy skies expected tomorrow, chance of thunderstorms. Daytime highs approaching 80. From the Weatherology Weather Lab, I'm meteorologist Jennifer Wojcicki on B94. Right now, it's 66 degrees.
3: 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But nah, here's another hit. 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
1: News. I'm CJ Papa. Major roadblock for Todd Blanche, who wants to ditch the interim label and become President Trump's full-time U.S. Attorney General thanks to a decision from a senator from Alaska.
2: Lisa Murkowski says she will oppose Todd Blanche's nomination. Murkowski says, quote, the country needs an attorney general who will check the worst impulses of this administration.
1: Fox's Chandler Painter, A.G. Blanche, can only lose one more senator since Maine's Susan Collins. The senator will vote no against him. President Trump signs a pair of executive orders on birthright tourism and birthright citizenship.
3: We had a very unfortunate decision in the Supreme Court concerning birthright. It was close, but a very, very unfortunate decision. So we're making adjustments.
1: The ACLU says it'll fight it. 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
4: From the Laurel Media Newsroom, I'm Johnny Marks. A St. Mary's man in Elk County Prison awaiting a preliminary hearing after police found he was leaving explicit notes in his previous employer's work area. Andrew Nidal was arrested by police after finding evidence of being terminated and for leaving the notes on his Facebook page. A Clearfield County man facing thousands of charges after a teenager told detectives he had raped her almost daily for several years. Charges were filed against Nicholas Allen Spencer, age 37, this week. Police said that Spencer was placed in Clearfield County Prison, his bail being denied, a preliminary hearing set for August 12th. Today in Ridgeway at the Fireman Celebration, it's fireworks at dusk along with the Battle of the Barrel competition. And it's family night at the Cameron County Fair with the beautiful baby contest winners to be announced. The Beaver Hall will officially close for the 2026 fair at 9 p.m. this evening. And that's the latest from the Laurel Media Newsroom.
5: Here's your B94 forecast. Thunderstorms likely today, otherwise cloudy skies expected. Daytime highs approaching 80. Cloudy skies expected again tonight. Thunderstorms likely, lows level off around 64. Cloudy skies expected tomorrow, chance of thunderstorms. Daytime highs approaching 80. From the Weatherology Weather Lab, I'm meteorologist Jennifer Wojcicki on B94. Right now, it's 66 degrees.
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0: It's Joey and Lauren, and I feel personally offended, and I will be doing a challenge that no one wants to see, but I must do it because half of people in the world have been able to do this, and I've never done this in my life, and okay. It has to do with food, and you know me. I don't shy away from a food challenge.
1: Okay, is this a food challenge we could do on the show?
0: Yes, I think so. If the timing's right, we may have to pull a few strings, call a couple of restaurants and see if they'll allow us to get something early.
1: We did that before, though.
0: We did.
1: It was probably 10 years ago. I did a challenge to eat as many McDonald's chicken nuggets that I could in one sitting. What did I reach, like 42?
0: 30? I believe so.
1: Maybe it was 38 or 39.
0: Yeah, because didn't you say you could eat 50?
1: I think that's
0: what
1: I said.
0: Or it was like 44 or something like that. Somebody
1: ate like 40 something in one sitting. And I was like, oh, I could do that. And we tried it, but we did. We had to call around because McDonald's isn't serving nuggets early in the morning.
0: Yeah.
1: And so we got some manager at a McDonald's to make it happen. And I think it was like 38 or 39 that I got.
0: So nearly half of people have eaten an entire pizza by themselves. And I have not done that. In my life.
1: An entire pizza?
0: Yes. And I want to try that. Yeah, nearly half of people have eaten an entire pizza by themselves.
1: Do you think you could?
0: I think so. I am discounting, by the way. I am absolutely discounting like the small personal pizzas. I don't think it's that situation.
1: No, it's
0: we're
1: a
0: talking
1: large,
0: like a pizza.
1: It's a,
0: like
1: large
0: a large pizza.
1: Pie, yes.
0: I have to try this. I have to do this.
1: Let's do
0: I
1: it.
0: Love food. I'm a foodie, so we have to do it.
1: I mean, you're gonna feel sick after, I would think.
0: I think I'd feel sick after, but also I can easily crush six slices. On a Friday night, I can have six slices of pizza. So we're looking at two more.
1: That's two more. You'll be fine. If you can easily crush six slices, no problem. You can absolutely
0: well,
1: eat
0: I don't know
1: two
0: about,
1: more.
0: Maybe I
1: because,
0: shouldn't say easily.
1: Because, wait a minute,
0: easily.
1: Your six slices that you're easily eating, are you also eating a couple sticks of cheesy bread or something?
0: Yeah, typically.
1: See?
0: Yeah, but also, you know how this works. We've done eating contests before. The pressure makes it harder. For if no one was watching me, I could probably do this on a Friday night, just order a pizza, eat the whole thing. But I think when it's like, hey, we're on the radio, everyone's watching me try to eat a whole pizza by myself. What do you think?
1: I think you could do it. Maybe we don't do it on the show. I feel like that would take a long time.
0: Well, what
1: like
0: if
1: the segment would be super long. So we would just have to film it.
0: We're not gonna do it like on the show in one sitting. I'm saying like we get it
1: throughout.
0: At the beginning of the show and we see by the end of the show if I can finish the pizza.
1: Okay. Then you totally could. Our show is long. You could do it. That's 4 hours.
0: You keep saying that, but also, like, that's eight slices of pizza. Like, I'm going to be full and stuffed, and you can't throw up.
1: It's two more, you baby. If you can eat six, you can eat eight.
0: Maybe it's four I can easily eat. Maybe only four slices.
1: Lauren, brought this up, and now you're talking yourself out of it.
0: No, you're acting like it's nobody's business, like it's so easy. And I'm like, it's not easy.
1: Oh, I couldn't do it.
0: How many slices, when we get pizza, how many slices do you eat?
1: I eat two, sometimes three.
0: Okay, so I know our background then. I have four, you have two, and our son eats one, and then our other son just eats cheesy bread. He doesn't really like pizza. And then there's normally one to two left over.
1: Okay.
0: So I'm probably between three and four slices. You're two slices, and then... What
1: you just you started this off

0: saying you eat six easily, and now you're saying, oh, it's three?
1: I think maybe in high school and college I was eating six. Oh, my gosh. Well, I know that I have a slice before I even put the pizza down on the kitchen counter. I'm going to do it. Let's do it. So I think what we do is we order a one topping, because I don't want just cheese, because they put extra cheese on it, and that actually will get harder. So we'll do a pepperoni, large pepperoni. I have a whole show to eat it.
0: What a way to start your day. A full,
1: I'm kind of excited,
0: large
1: to be honest.
0: Pizza.
1: But we got it. Is a pizza place going to open their doors early?
0: Well, you can get a. We can do a take and bake pizza and bake it ourselves.
1: I don't want to do take and bake. I want a fresh pizza. I want to. Okay. If I'm going to do this challenge, I should be able to choose the pizza place. I don't want take and bake.
0: We got some hookups with pizza places. I'm
1: all
0: sure
1: right,
0: we
1: all
0: can
1: right.
0: get it
1: Let's
0: figured out.
1: Let's do this. Okay, we're going to figure this out. I am going to try and eat an entire whole pizza, in a show. I'm nervous now. I'm very nervous.
0: Now I'm hungry. No, the hardest thing is going to be me sitting here watching you eat it all, and I can't have any.
1: Yep, not even the crust. I got to eat the crust, too. Dang. Could you do this? I'm sure people have done this. I want to know if you've done this recently. Not in college, I get it. You've gone to a Little Caesars, but I'm talking like, have you done this as a grown adult eating a large pizza by yourself? Half of people have, so someone's got to. It's Joey and Lauren.
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1: Here's your B94 forecast. Thunderstorms likely today, otherwise cloudy skies expected. Daytime highs approaching 80. Cloudy skies expected again tonight. Thunderstorms likely, lows level off around 64. Cloudy skies expected tomorrow, chance of thunderstorms. Daytime highs approaching 80. From the Weatherology Weather Lab, I'm meteorologist Jennifer Wojcicki on B94. Right now, it's 66 degrees.
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0: on the show today, and we're learning that there's some doubters that I can't eat an entire large pizza by myself. Over 50% of people have done this. They've eaten an entire pizza by themselves. Not a personal pizza. We're talking just a regular large pizza. I'm good for 4 to 6 slices at any given moment. Pizzas are typically 8. But I will say this. Someone texted in, and they must be big fans of the show and must listen a lot, because they said, Joey, you have done terrible in eating contests before, which is true. Remember, we did a pancake eating contest.
1: Yep.
0: And because of the pressure and being on stage, I could barely do any of it. We did a Euro eating contest. I also got last place in that. And when I first started radio, I went against an NFL. Now, he played in the NFL. So, I mean, I was up against it. But a rib eating contest, who could be the fastest eater rack of ribs? And I could barely get, like, even just 2 riblets in. So my track record of eating contests or eating performative eating, right? Where like, hey, I'm trying to eat this or do this. I don't do well when the lights
1: are on.
0: It's
1: like we just need to get you to casually eat a large pizza without any pressure. But I don't know how to do that without telling you, hey, eat this large pizza by yourself.
0: If it was a random Friday night, I promise you without thinking, like if I just went for it, I would eat the large pizza. But what we're going to do is we're going to try to get a pizza in studio during the show. Still don't know how we're going to pull that off.
1: Did you do a donut eating contest recently too? It's like last summer.
0: Yes, I did.
1: You did the donut. How'd you do on that one?
0: I did awful. I did absolutely terrible.
1: And then we did the pizza. Oh, but it was a it was like a deep dish pizza, a Detroit style, one of those ones pizza eating contest last summer too.
0: This has not been my expertise. Now again, it's not speed.
1: No, it's just could you eat an entire large pizza by yourself in one sitting, basically. 68719, this texter says, Joey, I'm a 39-year-old mom, and I can eat a large pizza by myself. Trust me, you can do it.
0: Okay. All right. Well, we're gonna figure it out. Again, got to pull some strings.
1: Someone said you should try sushi, but I don't think you like sushi, right?
0: I don't like sushi, and you haven't gone to the right place. I've gone. It's okay that I don't like sushi. There's like millions of people that love sushi. I can be one that's not a big fan of it. I like other things at sushi places. I'll get the noodles.
1: Find something that you love that typically on a normal eating day you can't stop because you love it so much.
0: I would say pizza's up there
1: for
0: me.
1: Whether it's fries or wings or like something like that that normally you are known to just go off. Like for me, I could probably eat an entire movie theater tub of

0: popcorn by myself.
1: I want to throw an honorable mention. I feel like a buffalo chicken dip, a buffalo chicken, like when if we have like a Super Bowl party and someone brings a buffalo chicken dip, that's one of those things. If I'm not paying attention, I could eat the whole thing.
0: Any dip doesn't want to see me coming. Yeah. Like I'm the person at the party that is hovering over the dip, continuing to eat it.
1: Yeah.
0: Because I love it so much. So I'm with you. Like chips and salsa or chips and dip.
1: What would be harder really quick? Pint of ice cream or not a pint, a quart or a large pizza?
0: What would be harder?
1: Yeah.
0: The ice cream for sure. Yes.
1: Man, I love ice cream.
0: Oh my gosh. I get the shakes just thinking about it. And cold and brain freeze and stomach ache. No way. I could try the pizza over the ice cream.
1: All right. Well, we're going to try the pizza. Pizza places. Yeah. Someone's got to wake up at 5 in the morning. Maybe I'll have to do take and bake. I don't know. I'm not doing frozen.
0: Could
1: I'm
0: we a man of integrity. Fresh pie the day before and then like heat it
1: Reheat
0: up?
1: Reheat it. I feel like that's going to throw me off my game. I don't know.
0: Well, I'll tell you, when I did the nugget challenge on the show, I still am a firm believer that the reason why I didn't eat 45 or 48 nuggets, which was the goal, was because they got cold. And it was really, really hard to choke down.
1: Yeah, that's what I worry
0: about. Yeah, and so I think I stopped at like 38.
1: Pizza, when it gets cold, that cheese becomes that.
0: No,
1: like,
0: see, I can eat cold pizza.
1: I don't know. We're gonna figure it out. If you missed any part of the show, listen to the Joey and Lauren On Demand podcast wherever you find your podcast. Be good.
0: Have fun.
1: It's Joey and Lauren.
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1: News. I'm CJ Papa. Major roadblock for Todd Blanche, who wants to ditch the interim label and become President Trump's full-time U.S. Attorney General thanks to a decision from a senator from Alaska.
2: Lisa Murkowski says she will oppose Todd Blanche's nomination. Murkowski says, quote, the country needs an attorney general who will check the worst impulses of this administration.
1: Fox's Chandler Painter, A.G. Blanche, can only lose one more senator since Maine's Susan Collins. The senator will vote no against him. President Trump signs a pair of executive orders on birthright tourism and birthright citizenship.
3: We had a very unfortunate decision in the Supreme Court concerning birthright. It was close, but

0: a very, very unfortunate decision. So we're making adjustments.
1: The ACLU says it'll fight it. 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
1: 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We've been waiting. I love that honey pepper pimento sandwich.
2: And that pineapple dragon fruit and Sprite is everything. It's got that razzle-dazzle that makes you stop and say, okay, wait a minute.
3: 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It's savory. It's bold. It's flavorful.
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8: Here's your B94 forecast. Thunderstorms likely today, otherwise cloudy skies expected. Daytime highs approaching 80. Cloudy skies expected again tonight. Thunderstorms likely, lows level off around 64. Cloudy skies expected tomorrow. Chance of thunderstorms. Daytime highs approaching 80. From the Weatherology Weather Lab, I'm meteorologist Jennifer Wojcicki on B94. Currently, it's 67 degrees.
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0: And then on Saturday night, it's one of the fair's biggest traditions, the Demolition Derby at 7 o'clock. The 2026 Elk County Fair, August 11th through the 15th, at the fairgrounds in Kersey.
1: Here's your B94 forecast. Thunderstorms likely this afternoon, otherwise cloudy skies expected. Daytime highs approaching 80. Thunderstorms likely tonight, lows level off around 64. Cloudy skies expected. Cloudy skies expected tomorrow, chance of thunderstorms. Daytime highs approaching 80. From the Weatherology Weather Lab, I'm meteorologist Jennifer Wojcicki on B94. Currently, it's 69 degrees.
2: Bruno Mars has a little time off before the romantic tour picks back up again with four shows starting August 21st at MetLife Stadium. Here's Locked Out of Heaven.

Somewhere between work, emails, and errands, we suggest you slip in some of your favorite songs. Even your doing nothing moments deserve a great soundtrack. 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
1: Benson Boone, beautiful things. 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Authoritarian parents who use harsh punishments tend to raise children who are more dishonest.
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3: 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It appears by its own numbers, the U.S. government seems insolvent. 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Add it all up, and it looks like the U.S. owes more than $130 trillion it doesn't have. 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
1: News. I'm Therese Crowley. High drama in D.C. A federal appeals court blocks President Trump's $400 million White House ballroom with construction well underway. The order paused for 14 days to allow a Trump appeal to the U.S. Supreme Court. While the Senate confirmation of Todd Blanche for Attorney General may have been saved by Senator Bill Cassidy announcing Blanche is the right man for the job, he's a yes. After a second swing, Republican Lisa Murkowski joined Maine Susan Collins as no votes. The July jobs report, 23,000 jobs lost, reflecting the World Cup jobs ending. Markets like it, betting the Fed will not raise interest rates. The president's economic director, Kevin Hassett.
2: If you throw out the World Cup and the government workers, we actually had a number that was about plus 100,000, which is about what we expected given that the unemployment rate went down and there's so many other factors.
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3: From the Laurel Media Newsroom, I'm Johnny Marks. Another big day in Ridgeway for the annual Ridgeway Firemen's Carnival.
4: The annual matinee is scheduled from 1 until 5. For the matinee, wristbands must be purchased for $25. Food booths will be open during the matinee and continue the rest of the night for the supper crowd. Fireworks are scheduled for 10 o'clock. The week is winding down. 2 days left to get your firemen's food. From the carnival lot in Ridgeway, I'm Dave.

0: person.
1: The Cameron County Fair continues today with Family Night, with the fair opening at 4 o'clock, the Beautiful Baby Contest winner to be announced at 6:30. There'll be karaoke with the royalty at 7:30, and the Basket Bonanza winners will be announced at 8 p.m. at the Cameron County Fair. As measles cases continue to increase across Pennsylvania, public health officials reminding families that vaccination remains the best protection against this highly contagious disease. According to the Pennsylvania Department of Health, more than 200 confirmed cases have been reported statewide in 2026. 46 new cases reported in just the last week, prompting the health department to increase vaccination efforts and public outreach. The Pennsylvania Department of Transportation announced today that a pipe replacement project will be held on Tuesday, August 11th in Fox Township. Completing this pipe replacement will prepare the road for future service improvements. PennDOT Elk County maintenance crews will be performing all work associated with this project. On Saturday, Elk County Community Recycling Center is sponsoring a tire collection day. That'll be in progress from 9 a.m. until noon at the Elk County Community Recycling Center on Washington Street. Cost is $2 per tire, with a maximum 10 passenger tires per household. More news from the St. Mary's Daily Press, the Ridgeway Record, or the Keene Republican. And that's the latest from the Laurel Media Newsroom.
2: Here's your B94 forecast. Thunderstorms likely this afternoon, otherwise cloudy skies expected. Daytime highs approaching 80. Thunderstorms likely tonight, lows level off around 64. Cloudy skies expected. Cloudy skies expected tomorrow, chance of thunderstorms. Daytime highs approaching 80. From the Weatherology Weather Lab, I'm meteorologist Jennifer Wojcicki on B94. Currently, it's 69 degrees.
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visual angle were patriots' bodies. He penned the song, "Oh, say can you see by the dawn's early light what so proudly we hailed at the twilight's last gleaming? Or the rocket's red glare, the bombs bursting in air, gave proof through the night that the flag was still there. Oh, say, does that star-spangled banner yet fly and wave o'er the land of the free and the home of the brave? The debt was demanded, the price it was paid.

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5: 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Will is very playful and outgoing. He loves ear scratches and maybe a treat. If you'd like to give Honey or William or any of the other great pets at the Elk County Humane Society a home, call them today, 814-834-3247. You can also find them on petfinder.com. Adoption application forms can be found on the Society's webpage. You can also stop in to the Elk County Humane Society, 1029 East Eschbach Road in St. Mary's. Remember, the Elk County Humane Society is closed on Sundays, and Wednesdays are by appointment only.
6: There's nothing quite like fair time, and the 2026 Elk County Fair is ready to bring 5 days of family fun to the fairgrounds in Kersey, August 11th through the 15th. Admission is just $10, and that includes parking, gate admission, unlimited rides, and all the entertainment. 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Wednesday is family fun night, when everyone gets in for $5, and don't miss the exciting horse pulls at 6. Thursday is Veterans Night, with all veterans admitted free. And new this year, it's the Head-On Promotions Enduro at 7 p.m., featuring 4-cylinder and 6-cylinder cars battling it out in a thrilling 75-lap race. 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The 2026 Elk County Fair, August 11th through the 15th, at the fairgrounds in Kersey.
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10: Here's your B94 forecast. Thunderstorms likely this afternoon, otherwise cloudy skies expected. Daytime highs approaching 80. Thunderstorms likely tonight, lows level off around 64, cloudy skies expected. Cloudy skies expected tomorrow, chance of thunderstorms, daytime highs approaching 80. From the Weatherology Weather Lab, I'm meteorologist Jennifer Wojcicki on B94. Currently, it's 69 degrees.
11: Remember little golden books from when you were a kid? Well, Sabrina Carpenter is getting her very own Sabrina Carpenter, A Little Golden Book Biography, will be out September 1st. 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
6: There's nothing quite like fair time, and the 2026 Elk County Fair is ready to bring 5 days of family fun to the fairgrounds in Kersey, August 11th through the 15th. Admission is just $10, and that includes parking, gate admission, unlimited rides, and all the entertainment. 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Thursday is Veterans Night, with all veterans admitted free. And new this year, it's the Head-On Promotions Enduro at 7 p.m., featuring four-cylinder and six-cylinder cars battling it out in a thrilling 75-lap race. 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The 2026 Elk County Fair, August 11th through the 15th, at the fairgrounds in Kersey.
7: Here's your B94 forecast. Thunderstorms likely this afternoon, otherwise overcast skies. High temperatures reach up to 81. Mainly cloudy skies expected. Tonight, chance of thunderstorms. Lows dip down to about 64. Cloudy skies expected. Tomorrow, chance of thunderstorms. High temperatures reach up to 80. From the Weatherology Weather Lab, I'm meteorologist Jennifer Wojcicki on B94. Currently 68.
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0: Time is running out, but you still have a chance to visit the Ridgeway Fireman's Carnival for a whole bunch of fun. 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
1: Here's your B94 forecast. Storms likely this afternoon, otherwise cloudy skies expected. Daytime highs approaching 81. Mainly cloudy skies expected. Tonight, chance of thunderstorms, lows level off around 64. Overcast skies, tomorrow, chance of thunderstorms, high temperatures reach up to 80. From the Weatherology Weather Lab, I'm meteorologist Jennifer Wojcicki on B94. Currently, it's 67 degrees.
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2: The American spirit lives in every corner of our nation. 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
6: 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The 95th Annual Warren County Fair is August 10th through the 15th. Tuesday, August 11th, enjoy the wonderful sounds of an American troubadour who spent over 30 years capturing hearts with his rich storytelling, smooth vocals, and signature guitar styles. 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Then Wednesday the 12th, it's 1964, The Tribute, one of the most beloved Beatles tribute experiences in the world. 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
8: Here's your B94 forecast. Storms likely this afternoon, otherwise cloudy skies expected. Daytime highs approaching 81. Mainly cloudy skies expected. Tonight, chance of thunderstorms, lows level off around 64. Overcast skies, tomorrow, chance of thunderstorms, high temperatures reach up to 80. From the Weatherology Weather Lab, I'm meteorologist Jennifer Wojcicki on B94. Right now, 74.
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9: Some business news: after Chipotle stopped selling jalapenos during the concerns about salmonella, Qdoba did the same thing. Ooh. It makes sense because Qdoba gets their jalapenos from the dumpster behind Chipotle.

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0: That is Sabrina Carpenter. Chuck D here sending happy birthday wishes out to Calypso. Have you seen The Odyssey? Yeah, Charlize Theron plays the mythical character. Charlize turning 51 years old today. By the way, I saw The Odyssey. One, it's amazing. Two, if you're looking for a really great way to escape the heat of summer, 3 hours in an air-conditioned movie theater, not a bad way to go. Plus, the movie, it's fantastic.
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1: There's nothing quite like fair time, and the 2026 Elk County Fair is ready to bring 5 days of family fun to the fairgrounds in Kersey, August 11th through the 15th. Admission is just $10, and that includes parking, gate admission, unlimited rides, and all the entertainment. Tuesday is senior citizen night, with adults 65 and older admitted for just $5, plus the Fair Queen crowning and the spectacular fireworks show at 9:30. Wednesday is family fun night, when everyone gets in for $5, and don't miss the exciting horse pulls at 6. Thursday is Veterans Night, with all veterans admitted free. And new this year, it's the Head-On Promotions Enduro at 7 p.m. featuring four-cylinder and six-cylinder cars battling it out in a thrilling 75-lap race. Friday, enjoy great live music from Serenade and Mug Box. And then on Saturday night, it's one of the fair's biggest traditions, the Demolition Derby at 7 o'clock. The 2026 Elk County Fair, August 11th through the 15th at the fairgrounds in Kersey.
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3: Here's your B94 forecast. Storms likely this afternoon, otherwise cloudy skies expected. Daytime highs approaching 81. Mainly cloudy skies expected. Tonight, chance of thunderstorms. Lows level off around 64. Overcast skies, tomorrow, chance of thunderstorms, high temperatures reach up to 80. From the Weatherology Weather Lab, I'm meteorologist Jennifer Wojcicki on B94. Currently, 76.
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1: Fox News, I'm John Saucier. The Senate passing the Graham-sanctioning Russia and Iran Act, named for late Senator Lindsey Graham, who championed this legislation. Senator Darlene Graham, the sister and Senate successor of Lindsey, announced the vote tally from the Senate floor.
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0: The 2026 Elk County Fair will take place at the fairgrounds in Kersey, August 11th through the 15th. 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
1: 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The 95th annual Warren County Fair is August 10th through the 15th. Tuesday, August 11th, enjoy the wonderful sounds of an American troubadour who spent over 30 years capturing hearts with his rich storytelling, smooth vocals, and signature guitar styles. 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
2: Here's your B94 forecast. Chance for storms tonight. Otherwise, mainly cloudy skies expected. Lows level off around 64. Chance of thunderstorms tomorrow. Daytime highs approaching 80. Cloudy skies expected. Chance for scattered thunderstorms tomorrow night. Lows level off around 63. Partly cloudy skies. From the Weatherology Weather Lab, I'm meteorologist Jennifer Wojcicki on B94. Right now, it's 78 degrees.
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2: News. I'm John Saucier. The Senate passing the Graham-sanctioning Russia and Iran Act, named for late Senator Lindsey Graham, who championed this legislation. Senator Darlene Graham, the sister and Senate successor of Lindsey, announced the vote tally from the Senate floor.
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3: 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And don't miss the Battle of the Barrel at 6 o'clock, where the firemen battle it out for bragging rights. 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
5: Here's your B94 forecast. Chance for storms tonight. Otherwise, mainly cloudy skies expected. Lows level off around 64. Chance of thunderstorms tomorrow. Daytime highs approaching 80. Cloudy skies expected. Chance for scattered thunderstorms tomorrow night. Lows level off around 63. Partly cloudy skies. From the Weatherology Weather Lab, I'm meteorologist Jennifer Wojcicki on B94. Currently 76.
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6: 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It's called Baby Doll. 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
3: There's nothing quite like fair time, and the 2026 Elk County Fair is ready to bring 5 days of family fun to the fairgrounds in Kersey, August 11th through the 15th. Admission is just $10, and that includes parking, gate admission, unlimited rides, and all the entertainment. Tuesday is Senior Citizen Night, with adults 65 and older admitted for just $5, plus the Fair Queen crowning and the spectacular fireworks show at 9:30. Wednesday is Family Fun Night, when everyone gets in for $5, and don't miss the exciting horse pulls at 6. Thursday is Veterans Night, with all veterans admitted free. And new this year, it's the Head-On Promotions Enduro at 7 p.m. featuring 4-cylinder and 6-cylinder cars battling it out in a thrilling 75-lap race. 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The 2026 Elk County Fair, August 11th through the 15th at the fairgrounds in Kersey.
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5: Here's your B94 forecast. Chance for storms tonight. Otherwise, mainly cloudy skies expected. Lows level off around 64. Chance of thunderstorms tomorrow. Daytime highs approaching 80. Cloudy skies expected. Chance for scattered thunderstorms tomorrow night. Lows level off around 63. Partly cloudy skies. From the Weatherology Weather Lab, I'm meteorologist Jennifer Wojcicki on B94. Right now, it's 78 degrees.
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All right, so that doctor part, yeah, that's not true. 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